time you dress so fine. Threw the bumps of dime in your prime. Then you, people call, say beware doll, you're bound to fall. You thought they were all

They say the holy water's watered down, and this town's lost its faith. Our colors will fade eventually, so if our time is running out, day after day, we'll make the mundane a masterpiece. Oh my, my, oh my, my love, I take one look at you, you're taking me